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In an ocean of joy. What is right and what is wrong? Our most cherished and long felt

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Posted, being a wreck of emotions. Ready to go whenever you let me know. The road is long, so put the pedal into the flow. The enemy on my trail, my energy unavailable. I'ma tell them I still away go. They wanna fly on my drive to the top. 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I'm an astronaut. I blasted off the planet, rock that caused catastrophe. And it matters more because I had it. Now I had a thought about wreaking havoc on an opposition. Kinda shocking, they want it static with precision. I'm automatic, quarterback, I ain't talking second. Pack it up on pack.

Bogir bogir boga boga boga boga bogir bogir zedimitis okro bokoro gogomidis agadi gogdi agba deli delia gogomidis bogaze chemi saqvarelia khali tu aqs okas ezo ezo kartika khope khope sarisa ekoneba polipos gegoneba tolitos misdev chermes qemlebi misdev servers qhebi ise mchermet qvelebit ise permet qvelebit va

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